0: They're pretty quiet. Rip currents a possibility with a rough sea. Bit of a gusty breeze. But very low shower threat each day. Low 70s through the night, mid to upper 80s Tuesday. Chance of rain at 20%. And again on Wednesday, upper 80s. That slight chance of a storm. 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I'm Precision Weather Meteorologist Phil Spivak for St. Augustine's local morning news.
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0: Partly cloudy through the night. Any evening showers, very hit or miss, die down. And through the day Tuesday, only a couple of storms pop up. Most of the day, mostly sunny. Low 70s through the night, mid to upper 80s through the afternoon. And again, that slight chance of a storm on Wednesday. Temperatures in the mid to upper 80s under a mainly sunny sky. And not much change to Thursday, maybe a few degrees warmer. Rainy season is on its way. 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I'm Precision Weather Meteorologist Phil Spivak for St. Augustine's local morning news.
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0: pretty quiet. Rip currents a possibility with a rough sea. Bit of a gusty breeze. But very low shower threat each day. Low 70s through the night into upper 80s Tuesday. Chance of rain at 20%. And again on Wednesday, upper 80s. That slight chance of a storm. 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I'm Precision Weather Meteorologist Phil Spivak for St. Augustine's local morning news.
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0: Partly cloudy through the night. Any evening showers, very hit or miss, die down. And through the day Tuesday, only a couple of storms pop up. Most of the day, mostly sunny. Low 70s through the night, mid to upper 80s through the afternoon. Again, that slight chance of a storm on Wednesday. Temperatures in the mid to upper 80s under a mainly sunny sky. And not much change to Thursday, maybe a few degrees warmer. Rainy season is on its way. 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I'm Precision Weather Meteorologist Phil Spivak for St. Augustine's local morning news.
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0: They're pretty quiet. Rip currents a possibility with a rough sea. Bit of a gusty breeze. But very low shower threat each day. Low 70s through the night, mid to upper 80s Tuesday. Chance of rain at 20%. And again on Wednesday, upper 80s. That slight chance of a storm. 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I'm Precision Weather Meteorologist Phil Spivak for St. Augustine's local morning news.
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0: Partly cloudy through the night, any evening showers, very hit or miss, die down. And through the day Tuesday, only a couple of storms pop up. Most of the day, mostly sunny. Low 70s through the night, mid to upper 80s through the afternoon. Again, that slight chance of a storm on Wednesday. Temperatures in the mid to upper 80s under a mainly sunny sky. And not much change to Thursday, maybe a few degrees warmer. Rainy season is on its way. 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I'm Precision Weather Meteorologist Phil Spivak for St. Augustine's local morning news.
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0: Weather pretty quiet. Rip currents a possibility with a rough sea. Bit of a gusty breeze. But very low shower threat each day. Low 70s through the night, mid to upper 80s Tuesday. Chance of rain at 20%. And again on Wednesday, upper 80s. That slight chance of a storm. 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I'm Precision Weather Meteorologist Phil Spivak for St. Augustine's local morning news.
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0: partly cloudy through the night. Any evening showers, very hit or miss, die down. And through the day Tuesday, only a couple of storms pop up. Most of the day, mostly sunny. Low 70s through the night, mid to upper 80s through the afternoon. And again, that slight chance of a storm on Wednesday. Temperatures in the mid to upper 80s under a mainly sunny sky. And not much change to Thursday, maybe a few degrees warmer. Rainy season is on its way. 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I'm Precision Weather Meteorologist Phil Spivak for St. Augustine's local morning news.
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0: Oh, they're pretty quiet. Rip currents, a possibility with a rough sea. Bit of a gusty breeze, but very low shower threat each day. Low 70s through the night, mid to upper 80s Tuesday. Chance of rain at 20%. And again on Wednesday, upper 80s, that slight chance of a storm. 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I'm Precision Weather Meteorologist Phil Spivak for St. Augustine's local morning news.
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0: Partly cloudy through the night. Any evening showers, very hit or miss, die down. And through the day, Tuesday, only a couple of storms pop up. Most of the day, mostly sunny. Low 70s through the night, mid to upper 80s through the afternoon. Again, that slight chance of a storm on Wednesday. Temperatures in the mid to upper 80s under a mainly sunny sky. And not much change to Thursday, maybe a few degrees warmer. Rainy season is on its way. 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I'm Precision Weather Meteorologist Phil Spivak for St. Augustine's local morning news.
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1: They're pretty quiet. Rip currents a possibility with a rough sea. Bit of a gusty breeze. But very low shower threat each day. Low 70s through the night, mid to upper 80s Tuesday. Chance of rain at 20%. And again on Wednesday, upper 80s, that slight chance of a storm. 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I'm Precision Weather Meteorologist Phil Spivak for St. Augustine's local morning news.

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0: These are the local people.
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0: St. Augustine's local morning news. 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

0: Partly cloudy through the night. Any evening showers, very hit or miss, die down. And through the day Tuesday, only a couple of storms pop up. Most of the day, mostly sunny. Low 70s through the night, mid to upper 80s through the afternoon. Again, that slight chance of a storm on Wednesday. Temperatures in the mid to upper 80s under a mainly sunny sky. And not much change to Thursday, maybe a few degrees warmer. Rainy season is on its way. 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I'm Precision Weather Meteorologist Phil Spivak for St. Augustine's local morning news.
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0: They're pretty quiet. Rip currents a possibility with a rough sea. Bit of a gusty breeze. But very low shower threat each day. Low 70s through the night, mid to upper 80s Tuesday. Chance of rain at 20%. And again on Wednesday, upper 80s. That slight chance of a storm. 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I'm Precision Weather Meteorologist Phil Spivak for St. Augustine's local morning news.
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1: The ideology of a cancer cell is uncontrolled growth. 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

0: Partly cloudy through the night. Any evening showers, very hit or miss, die down. And through the day Tuesday, only a couple of storms pop up. Most of the day, mostly sunny. Low 70s through the night, mid to upper 80s through the afternoon. Again, that slight chance of a storm on Wednesday. Temperatures in the mid to upper 80s under a mainly sunny sky. And not much change to Thursday, maybe a few degrees warmer. Rainy season is on its way. 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I'm Precision Weather Meteorologist Phil Spivak for St. Augustine's local morning news.
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0: Weather pretty quiet. Rip currents a possibility with a rough sea. Bit of a gusty breeze. But very low shower threat each day. Low 70s through the night, mid to upper 80s Tuesday. Chance of rain at 20%. And again on Wednesday, upper 80s, that slight chance of a storm. 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I'm Precision Weather Meteorologist Phil Spivak for St. Augustine's local morning news.
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0: Slightly cloudy through the night. Any evening showers, very hit or miss, die down. And through the day Tuesday, only a couple of storms pop up. Most of the day, mostly sunny. Low 70s through the night, mid to upper 80s through the afternoon. Again, that slight chance of a storm on Wednesday. Temperatures in the mid to upper 80s under a mainly sunny sky. And not much change to Thursday, maybe a few degrees warmer. Rainy season is on its way. 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I'm Precision Weather Meteorologist Phil Spivak for St. Augustine's local morning news.
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0: weather pretty quiet. Rip currents a possibility with a rough sea. Bit of a gusty breeze. But very low shower threat each day. Low 70s through the night, mid to upper 80s Tuesday. Chance of rain at 20%. And again on Wednesday, upper 80s. That slight chance of a storm. 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I'm Precision Weather meteorologist Phil Spivak for St. Augustine's local morning news.
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0: hit or miss die down. And through the day Tuesday, only a couple of storms pop up, most of the day mostly sunny. Low 70s through the night, mid to upper 80s through the afternoon. And again, that slight chance of a storm on Wednesday. Temperatures in the mid to upper 80s under a mainly sunny sky, and not much change to Thursday, maybe a few degrees warmer. Rainy season is on its way. 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I'm Precision Weather Meteorologist Phil Spivak for St. Augustine's local morning news.
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0: They're pretty quiet. Rip currents a possibility with a rough sea. Bit of a gusty breeze. But very low shower threat each day. Low 70s through the night, mid to upper 80s Tuesday. Chance of rain at 20%. And again on Wednesday, upper 80s. That slight chance of a storm. 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I'm Precision Weather Meteorologist Phil Spivak for St. Augustine's local morning news.
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0: Partly cloudy through the night. Any evening showers, very hit or miss, die down. And through the day Tuesday, only a couple of storms pop up. Most of the day, mostly sunny. Low 70s through the night, mid to upper 80s through the afternoon. Again, that slight chance of a storm on Wednesday. Temperatures in the mid to upper 80s under a mainly sunny sky. And not much change to Thursday, maybe a few degrees warmer. Rainy season is on its way. 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I'm Precision Weather Meteorologist Phil Spivak for St. Augustine's local morning news.
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2: 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Politison Matavina. We're getting off to a pretty good start around the region so far this morning. Pretty quiet out there as traffic volume remains pretty light. The northbound side of I-95, there was a report of a broken down vehicle there right before the exit for State Road 9B. They should be off to the right shoulder. All lanes are open. I'm Jared Cirillo for St. Augustine Local News.
3: A public hearing for the request to rezone about 9.5 acres between Old Moultrie Road and U.S. 1, just south of State Road 312.
4: Rumors abound about why they want to rezone that property. Good morning, St. John's County. I'm Liz Ryan with your local news. The Board of County Commissioners meets today, and lots of people are watching agenda item number 4 very closely. Director of Public Affairs Wayne Larson.
3: The rezoning request is for a switch from commercial general to commercial intensive at that property.
4: That property is Mall 2121, and Facebook is buzzing with rumors that they want to put a data center there. Attorney James Whitehouse says not at all.
5: The intent is merely to update the zoning to allow the uses that are already going on there, and there's no intent whatsoever to have any type of data centers.
4: Here's what we know. A pride complaint was filed regarding the storage of vehicles in the existing parking lot. At the time, the leasing manager said the mall had a lease with a local car dealership to allow them to rent parking spaces for overflow parking. So a switch to commercial intensive would bring them into compliance to store vehicles. We'll find out more at today's meeting and let you know. The first matter of business on the regular agenda is a request being made on behalf of God's Way Baptist Church of Hastings and the First Baptist Church of Hastings.
3: Request to appeal the approval of a special use permit that allows for the on-site sale and consumption of alcoholic beverages at a restaurant in downtown Hastings, Main Street Pizza.
4: And this one is sure to prompt some lively debate.
3: The Sun Trail Network, and the presentation will focus on the segment that runs along Beach Boulevard from Pope Road to A1A. And of course, if the public cannot attend the meeting, which begins at 9 a.m., we broadcast the meeting live on our government access channel, as well as simulcast it on our social media, both on Facebook and YouTube.
4: This local news is a service of your hometown Toyota dealer, Beaver Toyota in St. Augustine, conveniently located right off I-95 at exit 311.
6: I'm looking forward to this opportunity to let the community know what we're doing and that we are serving the workforce.
4: Habitat for Humanity is hosting a special informational session about affordable home ownership. Peter Killeen reports.
6: Tomorrow we will be hosting an informational session at the Salomon Calhoun Center, and we will have Habitat for Humanity staff on site to answer any questions and to help process applications.
7: Melinda Everson, Executive Director of Habitat for Humanity, St. John's County, says the group is addressing the affordable housing crisis.
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6: 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A single person earning up to approximately $90,000 a year could qualify for homeownership through Habitat.
7: The event is happening from 4:30 to 6:30 Wednesday at the Salomon Calhoun Community Center. For St. Augustine Local News, I'm Peter Killeen.
8: Firefighters saved 2 cats.
4: A pair of felines owe their lives to St. John's County Fire Rescue. Chris Knapp tells us yesterday they were called to St. Augustine South.
8: We responded to the 1200 block of Prince Road for a residential structure fire. We got there and actually found a bedroom on fire inside the home. We quickly extinguished it. During our search of the residence, we actually found 2 cats inside the residence and brought them out to their owners. We also transported 1 occupant of the home in stable condition to the local hospital just for an evaluation.
4: A perfect operation from St. John's County Fire Rescue. They get 2 paws up. And now you're up to date with St. Augustine's local news. I'm Liz Ryan.
1: Tuesday morning, as far as the weather goes today, pretty much a carbon copy of yesterday, if you go back far enough to remember what a carbon copy is anyway. Let's get to it. Here's the forecast.
9: Good morning. Sunshine, partly sunny at times. There may be an isolated pop-up shower or storm, middle to upper 80s this afternoon. Easterly winds at 10 to 15. A few clouds, low to mid-70s tonight. Partly sunny with isolated showers or storms, 85 to 89 tomorrow. Isolated showers, lower 70s tomorrow night. Lots of sunshine Thursday, 86 to 90. Thunder, lightning, rain, and a leaky roof. 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I'm Precision Weather Meteorologist Russ Murley for St. Augustine's local.

JT and the Beach 105.5 Morning Show, thanks for having us on here on Tuesday morning. So kind of an interesting day today and a little bit different than usual in that we will have our standard fare of Ancient City Classics to get you going here on Tuesday morning. But Sheriff Robert Hardwick is going to be on with us at least a couple of times this morning, once in the 7 o'clock hour and at least once in the 8 o'clock hour as well. We're going to talk to him about, if you've seen his Facebook page, he had a really cool trip to Washington, D.C. that happened. I think it was on May 11th when he went up there. And so that's kind of a cool little story that he shared with us on the phone yesterday. And I also had an opportunity to ask him about his feelings about all the tie-ups that happened with the Ironman competition that took place primarily up in Duval County. But, of course, the biking, the cycling part of it spilled over into St. John's and caused a lot of traffic trouble. So we'll talk about that in the 8 o'clock hour this morning, along with all the other standard fare here on Tuesday morning from the Beach 105.

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0: The B-205-5 JT in the morning show. If I sound like I'm struggling a little bit, I've been way into the hockey playoffs this year, and there is still one Canadian team in the playoffs. Not my favorite, for sure. Montreal knocked out Buffalo last night in a thriller. I thought the Sabres were going to win for sure, but they end up losing in overtime last night, and I stuck with the game to the bitter end, and it was kind of bitter if you're... Well, I'm just not a Montreal fan, let's put it that way. And I have Canadians in my family, and they're not Montreal fans. But that said, if you're struggling a little bit to get the sleep out of the eyes and get to work this morning, how about this? A 10-year-old entrepreneur from Texas named Ernesto, he saved up money from doing chores to buy his own 3D printer and then set up his own home workshop. He's now building his own business where he designs and prints keychains, whistles, can openers, and stuff meant to help people. Here's little Ernesto talking about his business. This is crazy good.
1: I would wake up early and set something to print while I'm at school. Or after school, I would print something. And before football practice, I would also print something. I told my mom I wanted to make money with 3D prints. My mom said that I could save up my chore money and buy my own 3D printer with my money. Help people with anxiety, ADHD, and stress. The business is called Jungle, and doing it because I want to invest a house for my mom and me when I grow older.
0: I'm inspired. Are you inspired? Later.

0: 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Politis and Matavina, still looking pretty good all across the region. No reports of any serious trouble at all. There is some congestion that's already building on Butler Boulevard, though, especially in the eastbound lanes from Hodges Boulevard over to San Pablo Road, especially on the exit ramp there to San Pablo Road. But all lanes are open. That's just routine congestion building already. I'm Jared Cirillo for St. Augustine Local News.
1: A public hearing for the request to rezone about 9.5 acres between Old Moultrie Road and U.S. 1, just south of State Road 312.
2: Rumors abound about why they want to rezone that property. Good morning, St. Johns County. I'm Liz Ryan with your local news. The Board of County Commissioners meets today, and lots of people are watching agenda item number 4 very closely. Director of Public Affairs Wayne Larson.
1: The rezoning request is for a switch from commercial general to commercial intensive at that property.
2: That property is Mall 2121, and Facebook is buzzing with rumors that they want to put a data center there. Attorney James Whitehouse says not at all.
3: The intent is merely to update the zoning to allow the uses that are already going on there, and there's no intent whatsoever to have any type of data centers.
2: Here's what we know. A pride complaint was filed regarding the storage of vehicles in the existing parking lot. At the time, the leasing manager said the mall had a lease with a local car dealership to allow them to rent parking spaces for overflow parking. So a switch to commercial intensive would bring them into compliance to store vehicles. We'll find out more at today's meeting and let you know. The first matter of business on the regular agenda is a request being made on behalf of God's Way Baptist Church of Hastings and the First Baptist Church of Hastings.
1: Request to appeal the approval of a special use permit that allows for the on-site sale and consumption of alcoholic beverages at a restaurant in downtown Hastings, Main Street Pizza.
2: And this one is sure to prompt some lively debate.
1: The Sun Trail Network, and the presentation will focus on the segment that runs along Beach Boulevard from Pope Road to A1A. And of course, if the public cannot attend the meeting, which begins at 9 a.m., we broadcast the meeting live on our government access channel, as well as simulcast it on our social media, both on Facebook and YouTube.
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4: I'm looking forward to this opportunity to let the community know what we're doing and that we are serving the workforce.
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5: 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For St. Augustine Local News, I'm Peter Killeen.
6: Firefighters saved 2 cats.
2: A pair of felines owe their lives to St. Johns County Fire Rescue. Chris Knapp tells us yesterday they were called to St. Augustine South.
6: We responded to the 1200 block of Prince Road for a residential structure fire. We got there and actually found a bedroom on fire inside the home. We quickly extinguished it. During our search of the residence, we actually found 2 cats inside the residence and brought them out to their owners. We also transported 1 occupant of the home in stable condition to the local hospital just for an evaluation.
2: A perfect operation from St. Johns County Fire Rescue. They get 2 paws up. And now you're up to date with St. Augustine's local news. I'm Liz Ryan.
7: Good morning. sunshine, partly sunny at times. There may be an isolated shower or thunderstorm on the way today, middle to upper 80s. Easterly winds at 10 to 15, a few scattered clouds tonight, low to mid 70s. Partly sunny with isolated showers or thunderstorms, 85 to 89 tomorrow. Partly cloudy with isolated showers, lower 70s tomorrow night. Sunshine, partly sunny at times Thursday, upper 80s to near 90. Don't let a storm turn that leaning tree or shrub into a disaster. 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I'm Precision Weather Meteorologist Russ Marley for St. Augustine's Local News.

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0: What was the old movie? Mr. Jones Goes to Washington or something like that? Sheriff Hardwick did go to Washington. We're going to visit with him about that story coming up after 7 o'clock.
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2: 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Politis and Matavina. We're seeing some trouble now on the East Beltway, just south of Butler Boulevard. The southbound lanes of I-295. It looks like one vehicle involved in an accident caught fire, so we have fire vehicles on scene. Looks like it's actually going to be just south of Bay Meadows Road there in the southbound lanes. So watch out for some disruption on the southbound side. I'm Jared Cirillo for St. Augustine Local News.
3: A public hearing for the request to rezone about 9.5 acres between Old Moultrie Road and US 1, just south of State Road 312.
4: Rumors abound about why they want to rezone that property. Good morning, St. John's County. I'm Liz Ryan with your local news. The Board of County Commissioners meets today, and lots of people are watching agenda item number 4 very closely. Director of Public Affairs Wayne Larson.
3: The rezoning request is for a switch from commercial general to commercial intensive at that property.
4: That property is Mall 2121, and Facebook is buzzing with rumors that they want to put a data center there. Attorney James Whitehouse says not at all.
5: The intent is merely to update the zoning to allow the uses that are already going on there, and there's no intent whatsoever to have any type of data centers.
4: Here's what we know. A pride complaint was filed regarding the storage of vehicles in the existing parking lot. At the time, the leasing manager said the mall had a lease with a local car dealership to allow them to rent parking spaces for overflow parking. So a switch to commercial intensive would bring them into compliance to store vehicles. We'll find out more at today's meeting and let you know. The first matter of business on the regular agenda is a request being made on behalf of God's Way Baptist Church of Hastings and the First Baptist Church of Hastings.
3: Request to appeal the approval of a special use permit that allows for the on-site sale and consumption of alcoholic beverages at a restaurant in downtown Hastings, Main Street Pizza.
4: And this one is sure to prompt some lively debate.
3: The Sun Trail Network. And the presentation will focus on the segment that runs along Beach Boulevard from Pope Road to A1A. And of course, if the public cannot attend the meeting, which begins at 9 a.m., we broadcast the meeting live on our government access channel, as well as simulcast it on our social media, both on Facebook and YouTube.
4: This local news is a service of your hometown Toyota dealer, Beaver Toyota in St. Augustine, conveniently located right off I-95 at exit 311.
6: I'm looking forward to this opportunity to let the community know what we're doing and that we are serving the workforce.
4: Habitat for Humanity is hosting a special informational session about affordable home ownership. Peter Killeen reports.
6: Tomorrow we will be hosting an informational session at the Salomon Calhoun Center, and we will have Habitat for Humanity staff on site to answer any questions and to help process applications.
7: Melinda Everson, Executive Director of Habitat for Humanity, St. John's County, says the group is addressing the affordable housing crisis.
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6: 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And you'd be surprised at who might qualify. A single person earning up to approximately $90,000 a year could qualify for homeownership through Habitat.
7: The event is happening from 4:30 to 6:30 Wednesday at the Salomon Calhoun Community Center. For St. Augustine Local News, I'm Peter Killeen.
8: Firefighters saved 2 cats.
4: A pair of felines owe their lives to St. John's County Fire Rescue. Chris Knapp tells us yesterday they were called to St. Augustine South.
8: We responded to the 1200 block of Prince Road for a residential structure fire. We got there and actually found a bedroom on fire inside the home. We quickly extinguished it. During our search of the residence, we actually found 2 cats inside the residence and brought them out to their owners. We also transported 1 occupant of the home in stable condition to the local hospital just for an evaluation.
4: A perfect operation from St. John's County Fire Rescue. They get 2 paws up. And now you're up to date with St. Augustine's local news. I'm Liz Ryan.
1: It's a nice day again today, but tell you what, it still remains way too dry. Here's the forecast.
9: Good morning. Sunshine, partly sunny at times. There may be an isolated pop-up shower or storm, middle to upper 80s this afternoon. Easterly winds at 10 to 15. A few clouds, low to mid-70s tonight. Partly sunny with isolated showers or storms, 85 to 89 tomorrow. Isolated showers, lower 70s tomorrow night. Lots of sunshine Thursday, 86 to 90. Thunder, lightning, rain, and a leaky roof. 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I'm Precision Weather Meteorologist Ross Murley for St. Augustine's local news.

JT and the Beach 105.5. I got to share this with you. I shared this a couple of times with my friend Bill Jones from the St. Augustine Beach Civic Association yesterday, and people are just chomping at the bit, apparently, for Music and Art by the Sea, because our numbers on our Facebook post about this yesterday just blew up. I guess, keep track of a lot of the things that we post, or at least I try to, and I've never seen numbers like this, or at least not in a long time. 87,000 views, almost, on that post just yesterday, which is kind of an amazing thing. And we had a lot of shares and so on. So just know that Music and Art by the Sea is coming back. And we have the whole schedule posted, facebook.com/beach1055. And yeah, the band takes the stage at 7 o'clock. The food trucks and all the DJ music starts usually around 4 or 5. I think the DJ starts at 5, but the Music and Art Studio open at 4 o'clock. Paul Lundgren Band, the Yacht Rock, for Music and Art by the Sea. It's back tomorrow. St. Augustine Beach and Pier

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0: JT with Sheriff Robert Hardwick. Honored to be talking to you and kind of get the story behind all the cool pictures we've seen on your social media posts on your recent trip to Washington, D.C. Tell us about this.
1: Just an honor, of course, to be in Washington, D.C., you know, with our commander-in-chief during the opening of our National Law Enforcement Memorial Police Week. So we're just honored that our chief of staff for the President of the United States lives right here in St. Johns County and happens to be a professional friend of mine and my wife, Kendall, and I. So truly an honor that we were there to represent St. Johns County, of course, the Florida Sheriff's Association, and then also to just all the hard work our men and women do, but also to lay into rest and paying honors to the ones that are honored at our National Police Memorial up in Washington, D.C. So it's a humbling experience. Hate to leave my best friend and my partner in life, which is Kendall, down here, but she had to present her budget for the St. Johns County School District. But just a great experience with our commander-in-chief and the President of the United States.
0: So cool. And this is not just a case where you met the president. This was a place where you were literally seated at a table with he and several others, right?
1: Myself, along with three or four of the sheriffs from the state of Florida, Bob Gulteri, who represents our major county sheriff's association, Rosie Stutz, which is our sheriff from Miami Metro-Dade, and Sheriff Atkinson from Walton County. We're truly blessed to, of course, with a former chief from St. Lucie County, Keith Pearson, all attended the event. It was a very small function. It was in the Rose Garden, so I would say 50 or less were there. And when they actually walked me in and sat me down, they put me right next to the President of the United States, to his right-hand side. So I was sitting at the POTUS's table there with him. And literally, when he came in and sat down, it was a great conversation. And as I sat with other, you know, representation of our law enforcement entities across the United States, to it just was a humbling experience. And literally, you know, just broke bread with the man and had a conversation for about 90 minutes, you know, back and forth, from everything to, you know, personal experiences in life, to what I currently thought about current events going on, to, you know, construction at the White House, which we could see happening right in front of us. And also, too, he's a history buff, and he just loves the fact that the White House has so much rich history there, and spoke about, of course, his improvements to the White House since he's been the commander-in-chief. So just talked about everything. Humbling experience that I got to share with him, and he presented me a coin, of course, from the President of the United States. So just was a humbling experience.
0: Oh, that is so nice. Well, I appreciate you making time to tell us the story behind all those wonderful pictures, and thank you so much for sharing that.
1: Absolutely. Truly an honor.

0: 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Politis and Matavina. We're seeing some trouble now on the East Beltway, just south of Butler Boulevard, the southbound lanes of I-295. It looks like one vehicle involved in an accident caught fire, so we have fire vehicles on scene. Looks like it's actually going to be just south of Bay Meadows Road there in the southbound lanes. So watch out for some disruption on the southbound side. I'm Jared Cirillo for St. Augustine Local News.
1: A public hearing for the request to rezone about 9.5 acres between Old Moultrie Road and U.S. 1, just south of State Road 312.
2: Rumors abound about why they want to rezone that property. Good morning, St. John's County. I'm Liz Ryan with your local news. The Board of County Commissioners meets today, and lots of people are watching agenda item number 4 very closely. Director of Public Affairs Wayne Larson.
1: The rezoning request is for a switch from commercial general to commercial intensive at that property.
2: That property is Mall 2121, and Facebook is buzzing with rumors that they want to put a data center there. Attorney James Whitehouse says not at all.
3: The intent is merely to update the zoning to allow the uses that are already going on there, and there's no intent whatsoever to have any type of data centers.
2: Here's what we know. A pride complaint was filed regarding the storage of vehicles in the existing parking lot. At the time, the leasing manager said the mall had a lease with a local car dealership to allow them to rent parking spaces for overflow parking. So a switch to commercial intensive would bring them into compliance to store vehicles. We'll find out more at today's meeting and let you know. The first matter of business on the regular agenda is a request being made on behalf of God's Way Baptist Church of Hastings and the First Baptist Church of Hastings.
1: Request to appeal the approval of a special use permit that allows for the on-site sale and consumption of alcoholic beverages at a restaurant in downtown Hastings, Main Street Pizza.
2: And this one is sure to prompt some lively debate.
1: The Sun Trail Network, and the presentation will focus on the segment that runs along Beach Boulevard from Pope Road to A1A. And of course, if the public cannot attend the meeting, which begins at 9 a.m., we broadcast the meeting live on our government access channel, as well as simulcast it on our social media, both on Facebook and YouTube.
2: This local news is a service of your hometown Toyota dealer, Beaver Toyota in St. Augustine. Conveniently located right off I-95 at exit 311.
4: I'm looking forward to this opportunity to let the community know what we're doing and that we are serving the workforce.
2: Habitat for Humanity is hosting a special informational session about affordable home ownership. Peter Killeen reports.
4: Tomorrow we will be hosting an informational session at the Salomon Calhoun Center, and we will have Habitat for Humanity staff on site to answer any questions and to help process applications.
5: Melinda Everson, Executive Director of Habitat for Humanity, St. John's County, says the group is addressing the affordable housing crisis.
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4: 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A single person earning up to approximately $90,000 a year could qualify for homeownership through Habitat.
5: The event is happening from 4:30 to 6:30 Wednesday at the Salomon Calhoun Community Center. For St. Augustine Local News, I'm Peter Killeen.
6: Firefighters saved 2 cats.
2: A pair of felines owe their lives to St. John's County Fire Rescue. Chris Knapp tells us yesterday they were called to St. Augustine South.
6: We responded to the 1200 block of Prince Road for a residential structure fire. We got there and actually found a bedroom on fire inside the home. We quickly extinguished it. During our search of the residence, we actually found 2 cats inside the residence and brought them out to their owners. We also transported 1 occupant of the home in stable condition to the local hospital just for an evaluation.
2: A perfect operation from St. John's County Fire Rescue. They get 2 paws up. And now you're up to date with St. Augustine's local news. I'm Liz Ryan.
7: Good morning. Sunshine, partly sunny at times. There may be an isolated shower or thunderstorm on the way today, middle to upper 80s. Easterly winds at 10 to 15. A few scattered clouds tonight, low to mid 70s. Partly sunny with isolated showers or thunderstorms, 85 to 89 tomorrow. Partly cloudy with isolated showers, lower 70s tomorrow night. Sunshine, partly sunny at times Thursday, upper 80s to near 90. Don't let a storm turn that leaning tree or shrub into a disaster. 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I'm Precision Weather Meteorologist Ross Marley for St. Augustine's Local News.

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Blue Crab Festival going on Friday through Sunday. 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
1: Coming up next, St. Augustine Local News with Liz Ryan on the Beach 105.5 and Round 2. I mentioned we would have Sheriff Hardwick on twice with us this morning. In the 8 o'clock hour, we're going to visit with him about his thoughts on the Iron Man thing that came through St. Johns County. Mostly Duval, but it did come into St. Johns County over the weekend, too. So that on the way from the Beach 105.5.

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2: Traffic Watch is a service of Politis and Matavina, a trusted firm with a proven track record. Politis and Matavina. We still may have some fire department activity on the East Beltway, southbound I-295, right near Bay Meadows Road. They should be moved off to the right shoulder, though. Traffic seems to be getting through there without too much trouble. There's another vehicle crash on Butler Boulevard, and that's in the eastbound lanes near Hodges Boulevard. That's causing a bit more trouble in the eastbound lanes, with traffic slowing all the way back to just west of the I-295 interchange. I'm Jared Cirillo for St. Augustine Local News.
3: A public hearing for the request to rezone about 9.5 acres between Old Moultrie Road and US 1, just south of State Road 312.
4: Rumors abound about why they want to rezone that property. Good morning, St. John's County. I'm Liz Ryan with your local news. The Board of County Commissioners meets today, and lots of people are watching agenda item number 4 very closely. Director of Public Affairs Wayne Larson.
3: The rezoning request is for a switch from commercial general to commercial intensive at that property.
4: That property is Mall 2121, and Facebook is buzzing with rumors that they want to put a data center there. Attorney James Whitehouse says not at all.
5: The intent is merely to update the zoning to allow the uses that are already going on there, and there's no intent whatsoever to have any type of data centers.
4: Here's what we know. A pride complaint was filed regarding the storage of vehicles in the existing parking lot. At the time, the leasing manager said the mall had a lease with a local car dealership to allow them to rent parking spaces for overflow parking. So a switch to commercial intensive would bring them into compliance to store vehicles. We'll find out more at today's meeting and let you know. The first matter of business on the regular agenda is a request being made on behalf of God's Way Baptist Church of Hastings and the First Baptist Church of Hastings.
3: Request to appeal the approval of a special use permit that allows for the on-site sale and consumption of alcoholic beverages at a restaurant in downtown Hastings, Main Street Pizza.
4: And this one is sure to prompt some lively debate.
3: The Sun Trail Network. And the presentation will focus on the segment that runs along Beach Boulevard from Pope Road to A1A. And of course, if the public cannot attend the meeting, which begins at 9 a.m., we broadcast the meeting live on our government access channel, as well as simulcast it on our social media, both on Facebook and YouTube.
4: This local news is a service of your hometown Toyota dealer, Beaver Toyota in St. Augustine. Conveniently located right off I-95 at exit 311.
6: I'm looking forward to this opportunity to let the community know what we're doing and that we are serving the workforce.
4: Habitat for Humanity is hosting a special informational session about affordable home ownership. Peter Killeen reports.
6: Tomorrow we will be hosting an informational session at the Salomon Calhoun Center, and we will have Habitat for Humanity staff on site to answer any questions and to help process applications.
7: Melinda Everson, Executive Director of Habitat for Humanity, St. Johns County, says the group is addressing the affordable housing crisis.
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6: 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And you'd be surprised at who might qualify. A single person earning up to approximately $90,000 a year could qualify for homeownership through Habitat.
7: The event is happening from 4:30 to 6:30 Wednesday at the Solomon Calhoun Community Center. For St. Augustine Local News, I'm Peter Killeen.
8: Firefighters saved 2 cats.
4: A pair of felines owe their lives to St. Johns County Fire Rescue. Chris Knapp tells us yesterday they were called to St. Augustine South.
8: We responded to the 1200 block of Prince Road for a residential structure fire. We got there and actually found a bedroom on fire inside the home. We quickly extinguished it. During our search of the residence, we actually found 2 cats inside the residence and brought them out to their owners. We also transported 1 occupant of the home in stable condition to the local hospital just for an evaluation.
4: A perfect operation from St. Johns County Fire Rescue. They get 2 paws up. And now you're up to date with St. Augustine's local news. I'm Liz Ryan.
1: Kind of a standard issue springtime day. The forecast coming up, and Sheriff Hardwick on the way later in this hour, too, on the beach. Let's check that weather.
9: Good morning. Sunshine, partly sunny at times. There may be an isolated pop-up shower or storm, middle to upper 80s this afternoon. Easterly winds at 10 to 15. A few clouds, low to mid-70s tonight. Partly sunny with isolated showers or storms, 85 to 89 tomorrow. Isolated showers, lower 70s tomorrow night. Lots of sunshine Thursday, 86 to 90. Thunder, lightning, rain, and a leaky roof. 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I'm Precision Weather Meteorologist Russ Murley for St. Augustine's Local News.

0: JT with the Beach 105.5 Morning Show. We had Sheriff Hardwick on in the 7 o'clock hour. If you missed it, he went to Washington, D.C. and had dinner with the president and a bunch of other people, but he was literally seated right next to President Trump, so that's kind of a big deal. In my years in radio, I've met some people, nothing quite that high level, but I will say I have worked with a couple of people in my past that were founders of music television, MTV, back in the day, and I remember getting a phone call in 1981, I think it was. Might have been 1980, when they were their first test market was Tulsa, Oklahoma. And the reason for that was they wanted Middle America to see how it would play, right? So this buddy of mine called me, hey, we're going to start this thing. We're debuting in Tulsa. It's called MTV, and we have VJs instead of DJs. And I'm trying to understand all this at the time. Well, keep that in mind, because this story is not about that specifically, but it is related to it. Music history was made on this day 60 years ago today when the Beatles recorded promotional films for the two songs on their new single. They are considered the first music videos. Ed Sullivan played them back-to-back on his number one rated television show about 2 weeks later, and here is how that sounded. This is so cool.
1: Now, this is tape, so all of you in our audience can watch it on these monitors up here. Now, ladies and gentlemen, here's a feature taped for us in England by Ringo Starr, Paul McCartney, John Lennon, and George Harrison.
2: Hello, Ed. How are you?
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2: All right. Hello. Well, I'm sorry we can't be there in person, you know, to do the show, but everybody's busy these days with the washing and the cooking. And we hope you like it. One's called Rain and one's called Paperback Writer.

0: of us wish our friends the Beatles a wonderful tour of our country, starting August 12th out in Chicago. And now, preceding Robert Goulet and Tody Fields, this word about Anison.
1: So once again, before there was even MTV, there was Ed Sullivan breaking the music rules right there. 1966.

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13: Oh!

JT and the Beach 105.5, holy cow, man, Ponte Vedra Concert Hall. Listen to some of the names that are coming up there. Cooper Allen, May 30th. Stuart Copeland, he of the Police, with an evening of conversation photos and Q&A on June 7th. Country legend John Anderson, June 14th. Steve Earle, June 16th. Billy Bob Thornton and his band on July 11th. The Fix and Smithereens on July 17th. That'll get you going. Check it all out, pvconcerthall.com.

0: Traffic Watch is a service of Politis and Matavina, a trusted firm with a proven track record. Politis and Matavina. We still may have some fire department activity on the East Beltway, southbound I-295, right near Bay Meadows Road. They should be moved off to the right shoulder, though. Traffic seems to be getting through there without too much trouble. There's another vehicle crash on Butler Boulevard, and that's in the eastbound lanes near Hodges Boulevard. That's causing a bit more trouble in the eastbound lanes, with traffic slowing all the way back to just west of the I-295 interchange. I'm Jared Cirillo for St. Augustine Local News.
1: A public hearing for the request to rezone about 9.5 acres between Old Moultrie Road and US 1, just south of State Road 312.
2: Rumors abound about why they want to rezone that property. Good morning, St. John's County. I'm Liz Ryan with your local news. The Board of County Commissioners meets today, and lots of people are watching agenda item number 4 very closely. Director of Public Affairs Wayne Larson.
1: The rezoning request is for a switch from commercial general to commercial intensive at that property.
2: That property is Mall 2121, and Facebook is buzzing with rumors that they want to put a data center there. Attorney James Whitehouse says not at all.
3: The intent is merely to update the zoning to allow the uses that are already going on there, and there's no intent whatsoever to have any type of data centers.
2: Here's what we know. A pride complaint was filed regarding the storage of vehicles in the existing parking lot. At the time, the leasing manager said the mall had a lease with a local car dealership to allow them to rent parking spaces for overflow parking. So a switch to commercial intensive would bring them into compliance to store vehicles. We'll find out more at today's meeting and let you know. The first matter of business on the regular agenda is a request being made on behalf of God's Way Baptist Church of Hastings and the First Baptist Church of Hastings.
1: Request to appeal the approval of a special use permit that allows for the on-site sale and consumption of alcoholic beverages at a restaurant in downtown Hastings, Main Street Pizza.
2: And this one is sure to prompt some lively debate.
1: The Sun Trail Network. And the presentation will focus on the segment that runs along Beach Boulevard from Pope Road to A1A. And of course, if the public cannot attend the meeting, which begins at 9 a.m., we broadcast the meeting live on our government access channel, as well as simulcast it on our social media, both on Facebook and YouTube.
2: This local news is a service of your hometown Toyota dealer, Beaver Toyota in St. Augustine, conveniently located right off I-95 at exit 311.
4: I'm looking forward to this opportunity to let the community know what we're doing and that we are serving the workforce.
2: Habitat for Humanity is hosting a special informational session about affordable home ownership. Peter Killeen reports.
4: Tomorrow we will be hosting an informational session at the Salomon Calhoun Center, and we will have Habitat for Humanity staff on site to answer any questions and to help process applications.
5: Melinda Everson, Executive Director of Habitat for Humanity, St. John's County, says the group is addressing the affordable housing crisis.
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4: 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A single person earning up to approximately $90,000 a year could qualify for homeownership through Habitat.
5: The event is happening from 4:30 to 6:30 Wednesday at the Salomon Calhoun Community Center. For St. Augustine Local News, I'm Peter Killeen.
6: Firefighters saved 2 cats.
2: A pair of felines owe their lives to St. John's County Fire Rescue. Chris Knapp tells us yesterday they were called to St. Augustine South.
7: We responded to the 1200 block of Prince Road for a residential structure fire. We got there and actually found a bedroom on fire inside the home. We quickly extinguished it. During our search of the residence, we actually found 2 cats inside the residence and brought them out to their owners. We also transported 1 occupant of the home in stable condition to the local hospital just for an evaluation.
2: A perfect operation from St. John's County Fire Rescue. They get 2 paws up. And now you're up to date with St. Augustine's local news. I'm Liz Ryan.
8: Good morning. Sunshine, partly sunny at times. There may be an isolated shower or thunderstorm on the way today, middle to upper 80s. Easterly winds at 10 to 15. A few scattered clouds tonight, low to mid 70s. Partly sunny with isolated showers or thunderstorms, 85 to 89 tomorrow. Partly cloudy with isolated showers, lower 70s tomorrow night. Sunshine, partly sunny at times Thursday, upper 80s to near 90. Don't let a storm turn that leaning tree or shrub into a disaster. 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I'm Precision Weather Meteorologist Ross Marley for St. Augustine's Local News.

0: JT and the Beach 105.5 Morning Show on again with Sheriff Robert Hardwick. This time, Sheriff, questions about this whole Iron Man thing that happened over the weekend. Of course, it spilled over into St. John's County from Duval. How do you think this went in terms of St. John's being affected?
1: Some of the road portion, of course, as you know, those Iron Man events are about 112-mile bike rides. So a portion of the bike ride did go into St. John's County and did indeed affect traffic. And we had, I believe it was two incidents during that event where people were injured. There were 13 fire and rescue calls for service during that time period too as well. So yes, sir, it did.
0: You guys obviously knew this thing was coming. I knew a lot of people in the community seemed like they didn't know it was coming. We kind of found out late that this thing was going on. But to your knowledge, it was two people that were hit, because that was one of the questions. We saw one that was in the news, and I was just kind of curious to know if there were more than that. And apparently two, is that right?
1: Yeah, we had two incidents that were actually documented by the St. John's County Sheriff's Office that were actually involved our agency, meaning that, you know, we actually responded to it. And then we found out later on in the post-action review that there was 13 fire and rescue calls for service. But again, we were only involved as a law enforcement agency in two of those. So, and I'll agree with you. Kind of caught me off guard a little bit. I don't know if I can support this event in the future. Of course, I trust my staff. We were, you know, basically piggybacked onto Duval County. All these permits and road closures were approved by St. John's County. And of course, we provided law enforcement road closures, or I should say diverting traffic. But those deputy sheriffs were all paid for by the event and were not on duty per se for the St. John's County Sheriff's Office. So, a little disappointing the timing, the day of the week, the time of the day, and how slow it progressed through our county. I don't plan on supporting them coming into our county. I support the event, but I don't know if I can support it coming through our county in the summer on a Saturday when it's really not supporting our community at all.
0: I've heard reports that some people sat in traffic for up to 3 hours. Is that real, or do you know?
1: Well, I can just simply say that, you know, based on what I was actually watching through our real-time, you know, intelligence, that, you know, all the way up into Duval County, there was some gridlock into Jacksonville Beach. Of course, major thoroughfares were actually used by these. I can just speak for the bicycle portion because it was in our county.
0: Yeah.
1: And again, it's not convenient for our citizens, and especially when it goes down a two-lane road where, you know, these bicycles were spread out. I believe it was 2,000 attendees in this event. The cap was 5,000. I just don't know if I can agree with it coming into our county ever again, especially during the summertime.
0: What kind of follow-up's going to be done on that? Does that go through you guys, through the county commission? How will that work? Because obviously there will be some discussion about this, it sounds like.
1: Yeah, we have a lot of 5Ks, as you know, here, and we support them. 5Ks are big different than a 112 or 16-mile ride through our jurisdiction that piggybacks on a run and a swim. Now, I got to listen to the community. The county does approve these permits, so this is nothing on the county. But again, this is something that I just don't know if I would have approved if I would have known a little bit more in advance. So we did the best we could as far as St. John's County Sheriff's Office's road closures, because we did have deputy sheriffs, law enforcement officers, working those areas, in the tune of around 60, I believe, or plus deputy sheriffs that were working off duty for the event, paid for by the event. But again, was beautiful weather. It's the only access to our beach, which of course is pretty much Meikler Beach for the most part in the northeast part of St. John's County. That was a very large event to be putting on here in the middle of summertime.
0: Well, good to get your insights and hear it from your mouth, and we'll see how this goes moving forward. And thanks for spending a little time with us on the radio this morning here on Beach 105.5.
1: I appreciate you, my friend. Have a blessed week, everybody.

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0: He invites you to Yacht Rock Night this Wednesday. 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
1: You can't touch this. You can't touch this. 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

0: 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Conveniently located right off I-95 at exit 311. The Board of County Commissioners meets today, and lots of people are watching agenda item number 4 very closely. Director of Public Affairs Wayne Larson.
1: A switch from commercial general to commercial intensive at that property.
0: That property is Mall 2121, and Facebook is buzzing with rumors that they want to put a data center there. Attorney James Whitehouse says not at all.
2: The intent is merely to update the zoning to allow the uses that are already going on there, and there's no intent whatsoever to have any type of data centers.
0: Here's what we know. A pride complaint was filed regarding the storage of vehicles in the existing parking lot. At the time, the leasing manager said the mall had a lease with a local car dealership to allow them to rent parking spaces for overflow parking. So a switch to commercial intensive would bring them into compliance to store vehicles. We'll find out more at today's meeting and let you know. The first matter of business on the regular agenda is a request being made on behalf of God's Way Baptist Church of Hastings.
1: Request to appeal the approval of a special use permit that allows for the on-site sale and consumption of alcoholic beverages at a restaurant in downtown Hastings, Main Street Pizza.
0: And this one is sure to prompt some lively debate.
1: The Sun Trail Network. And the presentation will focus on the segment that runs along Beach Boulevard from Pope Road to A1A.
0: For St. Augustine's local news, I'm Liz Ryan.
3: Good morning. Sunshine, partly sunny at times. There may be an isolated pop-up shower or storm, middle to upper 80s this afternoon, easterly winds at 10 to 15. A few clouds, low to mid 70s tonight. Partly sunny with isolated showers or storms, 85 to 89 tomorrow. Isolated showers, lower 70s tomorrow night. Lots of sunshine Thursday, 86 to 90. Thunder, lightning, rain, and a leaky roof. 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I'm Precision Weather Meteorologist Russ Murley for St. Augustine's local news.
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Free beach shuttles are running through Memorial Day weekend. 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

0: Good morning. Sunshine, partly sunny at times. There may be an isolated shower or thunderstorm on the way today. Middle to upper 80s. Easterly winds at 10 to 15. A few scattered clouds tonight. Low to mid 70s. Partly sunny with isolated showers or thunderstorms. 85 to 89 tomorrow. Partly cloudy with isolated showers. Lower 70s tomorrow night. Sunshine, partly sunny at times Thursday. Upper 80s to near 90. 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I'm Precision Weather Meteorologist Ross Marley for St. Augustine's local news.
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JT and the Beats 105.5 Morning Show. Concerts in the Plaza begin next week. They've got some pretty good stuff lined up for the season. 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America.

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1: I'm looking forward to this opportunity to let the community know what we're doing and that we are serving the workforce.
0: 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Peter Killeen reports.
1: Tomorrow we will be hosting an informational session at the Salomon Calhoun Center, and we will have Habitat for Humanity staff on site to answer any questions and to help process applications.
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3: Good morning. Sunshine, partly sunny at times. There may be an isolated pop-up shower or storm, middle to upper 80s this afternoon. Easterly winds at 10 to 15. A few clouds, low to mid-70s tonight. Partly sunny with isolated showers or storms, 85 to 89 tomorrow. Isolated showers, lower 70s tomorrow night. Lots of sunshine Thursday, 86 to 90. Thunder, lightning, rain, and a leaky roof. 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I'm Precision Weather Meteorologist Russ Murley for St. Augustine's local news.
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JT of the Beach 105.5. So what's going on here in St. Augustine on Memorial Day? Well, the annual Memorial Day observance here in the city is at the National Cemetery, which is at 104 Marine Street. If you don't know, there is a National Cemetery in St. Augustine, down south of downtown near the barracks down there. This ceremony lasts about an hour with keynote speaker this year, Lieutenant Governor Jay Collins. That's kind of cool. They will have massing of colors, wreath laying, rifle salute, taps, musical performances. And you are encouraged to bring your own water and chairs, you know, because it gets a little warm and humid this time of the year. Parking available in front of and behind the St. Francis Barracks toward the south end of the seawall downtown.

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0: Good morning. Sunshine, partly sunny at times. There may be an isolated shower or thunderstorm on the way today, middle to upper 80s. Easterly winds at 10 to 15. A few scattered clouds tonight, low to mid 70s. Partly sunny with isolated showers or thunderstorms, 85 to 89 tomorrow. Partly cloudy with isolated showers, lower 70s tomorrow night. Sunshine, partly sunny at times Thursday, upper 80s to near 90. Don't let a storm turn that leaning tree or shrub into a disaster. 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I'm Precision Weather Meteorologist Ross Marley for St. Augustine's local news.
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The Beach 105.5, you probably heard that St. Augustine is the starting point for the 2026 National Eucharistic Pilgrimage. They actually start this thing off this coming Friday night with a concert. And this, of course, is mostly happening around the Mission Nombre de Dios and the National Shrine of Our Lady of La Leche. 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
1: Firefighters saved two cats.
0: A pair of felines owe their lives to St. John's County Fire Rescue. Chris Knapp tells us yesterday they were called to St. Augustine South.
1: We responded to Prince Road, the 1200 block of Prince Road, for a residential structure fire. We got there, found some smoke inside the building, and actually found a bedroom on fire inside the home. We quickly extinguished it and did it. During our search of the residence, we actually found two cats inside the residence and brought them out to their owners. We also transported one occupant of the home in stable condition to the local hospital just for an evaluation.
0: A perfect operation from St. John's County Fire Rescue. They get two paws up. For St. Augustine's local news, I'm Liz Ryan.
2: Good morning. Sunshine, partly sunny at times. There may be an isolated pop-up shower or storm, middle to upper 80s this afternoon. Easterly winds at 10 to 15. A few clouds, low to mid-70s tonight. Partly sunny with isolated showers or storms, 85 to 89 tomorrow. Isolated showers, lower 70s tomorrow night. Lots of sunshine Thursday, 86 to 90. Thunder, lightning, rain, and a leaky roof. 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I'm Precision Weather Meteorologist Russ Murley for St. Augustine's local news.
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Music and Art by the Sea starts this Wednesday with Yacht Rock from the Paul Lundgren Band. Familiar schedule out there. Get there early if you don't have to drive. Can bike in or something like that. That's always a great option. The live band actually on the Pier Park Pavilion stage at 7 o'clock. But you know there's a lot going on before that with food trucks at 5, DJ music at 5:30 and more. You've got the art show going on. Open up, I think, at 3 or 4 this year. So check it out. Facebook.com/Beach1055 will keep you updated right there.

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0: Good morning. Sunshine, partly sunny at times. There may be an isolated shower or thunderstorm on the way today, middle to upper 80s. Easterly winds at 10 to 15. A few scattered clouds tonight, low to mid 70s. Partly sunny with isolated showers or thunderstorms, 85 to 89 tomorrow. Partly cloudy with isolated showers, lower 70s tomorrow night. Sunshine, partly sunny at times Thursday, upper 80s to near 90. Don't let a storm turn that leaning tree or shrub into a disaster. 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I'm Precision Weather Meteorologist Russ Marley for St. Augustine's local news.
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0: Start your morning tomorrow right here with the Ancient City Classics and JT. He's a load of information, a load of fun, some cool giveaways, updates, what's going on the roads, update on the weather, getting ready for hurricane season. Oh, did I just mention that? Well, he's back tomorrow at 6.
1: Sunshine, partly sunny at times. There may be an isolated pop-up shower or storm, middle to upper 80s this afternoon. Easterly winds at 10 to 15. A few clouds, low to mid-70s tonight. Partly sunny with isolated showers or storms, 85 to 89 tomorrow. Isolated showers, lower 70s tomorrow night. Lots of sunshine Thursday, 86 to 90. 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I'm Precision Weather Meteorologist Russ Murley for St. Augustine's local news.
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0: It's back. So excited for the Free Beach Concerts. Back for the season. Brand new season of music and art by the sea. This is the lineup. If you haven't been, you're new to town. This Wednesday, we've got Yacht Rock with the Paul Lundgren Band. And it, it'll get scoping about 3 o'clock in the afternoon. Come by anytime after three. You got the art gallery. You can check that out. Then the food trucks open up for something to eat and a nice cold beverage at 5, the DJ music at 5:30, then the music starts up at 7. So show up anytime after 3. You're invited at the Pavilion Pier Park. More details, just Google it up. 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
1: Sunshine, partly sunny at times. There may be an isolated shower or thunderstorm on the way today. Middle to upper 80s. Easterly winds at 10 to 15. A few scattered clouds tonight. Low to mid 70s. Partly sunny with isolated showers or thunderstorms, 85 to 89 tomorrow. Partly cloudy with isolated showers, lower 70s tomorrow night. Sunshine, partly sunny at times Thursday, upper 80s to near 90. Don't let a storm turn that leaning tree or shrub into a disaster. 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I'm Precision Weather Meteorologist Ross Marley for St. Augustine's Local News.
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0: On the beach, 105.5, flying with your catfish. Another great way to crank up the superstars of the 80s and more is just say, Alexa, play the beach 105.5 and then crank it on up.
1: Sunshine, partly sunny at times. There may be an isolated pop-up shower or storm, middle to upper 80s this afternoon. Easterly winds at 10 to 15. A few clouds, low to mid-70s tonight. Partly sunny with isolated showers or storms, 85 to 89 tomorrow. Isolated showers, lower 70s tomorrow night. Lots of sunshine Thursday, 86 to 90. Thunder, lightning, rain, and a leaky roof. 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I'm Precision Weather Meteorologist Russ Murley for St. Augustine's local news.
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0: It's that time of the year. It's time to get outdoors and check out the free concerts in the plaza. Back for another season, kicking it off May 28th. It'll run through the summer over there at the plaza. Going to start out with some bluegrass and beyond with the Driftwoods. This year, they're going to focus on America 250, the big birthday. It'll refresh everybody with the concerts every Thursday from 6 to 8. Get all the information about, you know, if there's weather delays, cancellations, etc. All the details under residents, news and events at citystaug.com. And once again, you don't have to be a resident to go to the show, but it's under residents and the news and events at citystaug.com.
1: Sunshine, partly sunny at times. There may be an isolated shower or thunderstorm on the way today, middle to upper 80s. Easterly winds at 10 to 15. A few scattered clouds tonight, low to mid 70s. Partly sunny with isolated showers or thunderstorms, 85 to 89 tomorrow. Partly cloudy with isolated showers, lower 70s tomorrow night. Sunshine, partly sunny at times Thursday, upper 80s to near 90. Don't let a storm turn that leaning tree or shrub into a disaster. 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I'm Precision Weather Meteorologist Ross Marley for St. Augustine's local news.
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1: Sunshine, partly sunny at times. There may be an isolated pop-up shower or storm, middle to upper 80s this afternoon. Easterly winds at 10 to 15. A few clouds, low to mid-70s tonight. Partly sunny with isolated showers or storms, 85 to 89 tomorrow. Isolated showers, lower 70s tomorrow night. Lots of sunshine Thursday, 86 to 90. Thunder, lightning, rain, and a leaky roof. 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I'm Precision Weather Meteorologist Russ Murley for St. Augustine's local news.
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1: Sunshine, partly sunny at times. There may be an isolated shower or thunderstorm on the way today, middle to upper 80s. Easterly winds at 10 to 15. A few scattered clouds tonight, low to mid 70s. Partly sunny with isolated showers or thunderstorms, 85 to 89 tomorrow. Partly cloudy with isolated showers, lower 70s tomorrow night. Sunshine, partly sunny at times Thursday, upper 80s to near 90. Don't let a storm turn that leaning tree or shrub into a disaster. 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I'm Precision Weather Meteorologist Ross Marley for St. Augustine's Local News.
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0: Start your morning tomorrow right here with the Ancient City Classics and JT. He's a load of information, a load of fun, some cool giveaways, updates, what's going on the roads, update on the weather, getting ready for hurricane season. Oh, did I just mention that? Well, he's back tomorrow at 6.
1: Sunshine, partly sunny at times. There may be an isolated pop-up shower or storm, middle to upper 80s this afternoon. Easterly winds at 10 to 15. A few clouds, low to mid-70s tonight. Partly sunny with isolated showers or storms, 85 to 89 tomorrow. Isolated showers, lower 70s tomorrow night. Lots of sunshine Thursday, 86 to 90. Thunder, lightning, rain, and a leaky roof. 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I'm Precision Weather Meteorologist Russ Murley for St. Augustine's local news.
2: 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With 49 gaming tables, it's Best Bet. Heavy traffic on the Bridge of Lions coming across westbound. Slow along Ponce de Leon on the approach to the river. Heavy traffic along State Road 16. And we do see slowdowns along A1A and Volano Beach construction there. I'm Lisa Ruttman for St. Augustine Local News.
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1: Sunshine, partly sunny at times. There may be an isolated shower or thunderstorm on the way today. Middle to upper 80s. Easterly winds at 10 to 15. A few scattered clouds tonight. Low to mid 70s. Partly sunny with isolated showers or thunderstorms. 85 to 89 tomorrow. Partly cloudy with isolated showers. Lower 70s tomorrow night. Sunshine, partly sunny at times Thursday. Upper 80s to near 90. Don't let a storm turn that leaning tree or shrub into a disaster. 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I'm Precision Weather Meteorologist Ross Marley for St. Augustine's Local News.
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3: Traffic is slow along A1A in Volano Beach. We have construction there. Heavy traffic along State Road 16 near 95 and through Old Gulf Village. Also pretty heavy on State Road 312.
2: I'm Lisa Ruthman for St. Augustine Local News.
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0: It's that time of the year. It's time to get outdoors and check out the free concerts in the plaza. Back for another season. Kicking it off May 28th. It'll run through the summer over there at the plaza. Going to start out with some bluegrass and beyond with the Driftwoods. This year, they're going to focus on America 250, the big birthday. It'll refresh everybody with the concerts every Thursday from 6 to 8. Get all the information about, you know, if there's weather delays, cancellations, etc. All the details under residents, news and events at citystaug.com. And once again, you don't have to be a resident to go to the show, but it's under residents and the news and events at citystaug.com.
1: Sunshine, partly sunny at times. There may be an isolated pop-up shower or storm, middle to upper 80s this afternoon. Easterly winds at 10 to 15. A few clouds, low to mid-70s tonight. Partly sunny with isolated showers or storms, 85 to 89 tomorrow. Isolated showers, lower 70s tomorrow night. Lots of sunshine Thursday, 86 to 90. Thunder, lightning, rain, and a leaky roof. 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I'm Precision Weather Meteorologist Russ Murley for St. Augustine's local news.
2: Traffic brought to you by Best Bet. Over 40,000 square feet of fun, it's Best Bet. Continued slowdowns this afternoon along the Bridge of Lions coming across westbound. Heavy traffic on A1A in Volano Beach. We have construction there. Traffic is also pretty slow on Ponce de Leon headed for the river. I'm Lisa Ruthman for St. Augustine Local News.
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0: It's back. So excited for the Free Beach Concerts. Back for the season. Brand new season of music and art by the sea. This is the lineup. If you haven't been, you're new to town. This Wednesday, we've got Yacht Rock with the Paul Lundgren Band. And it, gets going about 3 o'clock in the afternoon. Come by anytime after three. You got the art gallery. You can check that out. Then the food trucks open up for something to eat and a nice cold beverage at 5, the DJ music at 5:30, then the music starts up at 7. So show up anytime after 3, you're invited at the Pavilion Pier Park. More details, just Google it up. 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
1: Sunshine, partly sunny at times. There may be an isolated shower or thunderstorm on the way today, middle to upper 80s. Easterly winds at 10 to 15, a few scattered clouds tonight, low to mid 70s. Partly sunny with isolated showers or thunderstorms, 85 to 89 tomorrow. Partly cloudy with isolated showers, lower 70s tomorrow night. Sunshine, partly sunny at times Thursday, upper 80s to near 90. Don't let a storm turn that leaning tree or shrub into a disaster. 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I'm Precision Weather Meteorologist Ross Marley for St. Augustine's Local News.
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3: Traffic is slow along A1A in Volano Beach. We have construction there. Heavy traffic along State Road 16 near 95 and through Old Gulf Village. Also pretty heavy on State Road 312.
2: I'm Lisa Ruffman for St. Augustine Local News.
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1: Under a mainly clear sky, temperatures fall off to around 70 overnight. Mainly sunny for Wednesday, only a slight chance of an afternoon storm with a high into the upper 80s. Partly cloudy Wednesday night with a low near 70 or just above. Sunny to partly sunny Thursday. Chance of rain less than 20%, high near 90. Thunder, lightning, rain, and a leaky roof. 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I'm Precision Weather Meteorologist Phil Spivak for St. Augustine's local morning news.
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3: Still seeing a steady line of cars coming across the Bridge of Lions. Heavy traffic on Ponce de Leon on the approach to the river. Slowdowns continue along State Road 16 near 95 and through World Golf Village. I'm Lisa Ruckman for St. Augustine Local News.
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0: I know we're running right through the month of May. Around the corner, Riverfest is back in Green Cove Springs, Memorial Day, Monday the 25th. 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Details, get all the details right now at greencovesprings.com. And then you click on Special Events on the left sidebar. 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
1: Under a clear sky, temperatures settle back to around 70 overnight, mainly sunny with a few clouds in the afternoon Wednesday, even a slight chance of storm, a 20% chance, the high in the upper 80s. Partly cloudy to mainly clear Wednesday night, low 70s. Mainly sunny Thursday, 20% chance of a storm. The high, upper 80s to around 90. Don't let a storm turn that leaning tree or shrub into a disaster. 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I'm Precision Weather Meteorologist Phil Spivak for St. Augustine's local morning news.
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3: We're loosening up nicely over on the Bridge of Lions. Traffic is still slow along Ponce de Leon. You're also going to find it heavy in spots along State Road 16. No major problems along State Road 312, but it remains slow as well.
2: I'm Lisa Ruthman for St. Augustine Local News.
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0: thunder, mainly clear sky. Temperatures fall off to around 70 overnight. Mainly sunny for Wednesday, only a slight chance of an afternoon storm with a high into the upper 80s. Partly cloudy Wednesday night with a low near 70 or just above. Sunny to partly sunny Thursday. Chance of rain less than 20%, high near 90. Thunder, lightning, rain, and a leaky roof. 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I'm Precision Weather Meteorologist Phil Spivak for St. Augustine's local morning news.
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0: Under a clear sky, temperatures settle back to around 70 overnight, mainly sunny with a few clouds in the afternoon Wednesday, even a slight chance of storm, a 20% chance, the high in the upper 80s. Partly cloudy to mainly clear Wednesday night, low 70s, mainly sunny Thursday, 20% chance of a storm, the high upper 80s to around 90. Don't let a storm turn that leaning tree or shrub into a disaster. 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I'm Precision Weather Meteorologist Phil Spivak for St. Augustine's local morning news.
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7: Go!

it mainly clear sky. Temperatures fall off to around 70 overnight. Mainly sunny for Wednesday. Only a slight chance of an afternoon storm with a high into the upper 80s. Partly cloudy Wednesday night with a low near 70 or just above. Sunny to partly sunny Thursday. Chance of rain less than 20%. High near 90. Thunder, lightning, rain, and a leaky roof. 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I'm Precision Weather Meteorologist Phil Spivak for St. Augustine's local morning news. 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

0: Sunny with a few clouds in the afternoon Wednesday, even a slight chance of storm, a 20% chance, the high in the upper 80s. Partly cloudy to mainly clear Wednesday night, low 70s. Mainly sunny Thursday, 20% chance of a storm, the high upper 80s to around 90. Don't let a storm turn that leaning tree or shrub into a disaster. 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I'm Precision Weather Meteorologist Phil Spivak for St. Augustine's local morning news.
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